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0: 80s, 90s, and more variety. Good morning. It is the ROR Morning Show. It is the day after Labor Day, Tuesday, September 8th, and LBF has your news.
1: Yes, welcome back from the long weekend. It's 61 degrees in Boston. In the news, Lindsay Clancy's attorney is taking on another Massachusetts murder case. Kevin Reddington says he'll defend 30-year-old Kelsey Coate, who's accused of killing her 74-year-old grandmother in 2022. Coate allegedly stabbed Doris Coate with scissors and struck her with a paperweight before trying to make the death look like a fall. Springfield public schools are closing today after a cyber incident. Officials say the exact scope and size of the breach remain unknown. Staff and students are being told to stay off district network systems and direct-issued laptops. Spotted lantern flies are spreading across Massachusetts. Infestations have reached nearly 150 communities. The invasive species feeds on tree sap and leaves behind a sticky waste that can lead to black mold. Gross. Lantern flies are harmless to people and pets, but can threaten grapes and other crops.
0: Kill them if you see them.
1: That's what you just squish them?
0: Mm-hmm. Yep. Got to do it.
1: That seems mean, but Okay. I'm, okay.
0: They're invasive. You got to do it. Yeah. Stinks.
1: And the Farmer's Almanac says New England's forecast. I'm not about to save one. Don't get me wrong, but like just the call for murder is a little shocking first thing in the morning. And the Farmer's Almanac says New England forecast for the winter of 26-27 could be tricky. Coastal communities like Cape Cod could receive more rain or mixed precipitation, while inland areas may be hit with several rounds of heavy wet snow, particularly in January and February. Winter officially begins on December 21st. We're getting ahead of ourselves a little bit, but let's just worry about something we can't control.
0: Right, like the Red Sox. It's still technically summer, and they've won five straight. They beat the Angels 5-2 on Labor Day. They're back at it tonight at Fenway, 6:45 first pitch. NFL regular season opener tomorrow, Super Bowl rematch. Pats heading to Seattle to take on the Seahawks, kickoff at 8:20 p.m. Also, cornerback Christian Gonzalez has agreed to a four-year $135 million contract extension.
2: Yeah. $100 million of that is guaranteed.
0: That's good for him. Get paid. Woo! Get paid. LBF, what's the weather looking like today?
1: It's not as good as that paycheck, but it's pretty good.
0: Yeah.
1: Weather today, mix of clouds and sun, a high of 78. Tonight, cloudy and 62. Tomorrow, more clouds than sun, 79. Wednesday night, it's going to rain. Thursday, cloudy skies, then partly cloudy in the afternoon, 85. And then Friday, mainly sunny around 75. So it's actually a pretty nice week. Hope maybe if you took it off.
0: Be a good week. I know we didn't. We're here, but that's okay. We got plenty to get to today. We're going to talk about shoulder season. We're going to talk about this contest that could get you on TV, combining different food flavors. 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
1: What's it take to be America's house guest? Well, we both were this weekend, and we have tips next.

0: 12, house guests extraordinaires.
1: Oh, yeah. You and I both. We did north and south. And, you know, it's you've got to be a certain type of person to be welcome as America's house guest. My sister has it. She's always welcome to couch surf anywhere. I'm new at it. I went to my best friend's house in Narragansett this weekend.
0: Okay.
1: Did a sleepover, the whole thing.
0: Fun.
1: It was really fun. The key is bring champagne and drink it on the beach.
0: Oh, so you drank champagne on the beach
1: this
0: weekend.
1: Yeah, I was a Real Housewife of Rhode Island this weekend.
0: That's phenomenal.
1: I was at Roger Wheeler Beach.
0: That's a nice beach.
1: Yeah, and you watched the Block Island Ferry go back and forth. And
0: very
1: it was
0: cool.
1: Really delightful. You know, don't sleep on Rhode Island. Everyone's going to the Cape. But boy, oh boy,
0: there's a
1: it's
0: lot
1: nice down there.
0: Yeah, I'm planning on a sailing outing with a friend of mine later this month. Yes.
1: See, you don't need a friend with a you don't need a boat. You need a friend with a boat. You don't need a second home. You need a friend with
0: there
1: a second.
0: There you go.
1: Home.
0: Or a family member. In my case, I was up in Maine over the weekend. My folks have a nice cabin up in Western Maine, and I spent some time with them and my brother. My big takeaway, LBF, because this is kind of old hat for me. I know you're new to this whole house
1: right,
0: guest
1: yeah,
0: thing.
1: Yeah.
0: This is old hat for me. So for me, it's all about the travel. You had given some great tips on our show on Friday about attempting the travel gauntlet of the holiday weekend.
1: Yeah.
0: I cracked the code.
1: What'd you do?
0: For those of us that go...
1: You didn't leave home.
0: I just stayed home. No, I said, I'm staying in Maine. We're setting up a live broadcast. No, I because everybody wrestles with that holiday Monday, whether it's, you know, Memorial Day at the beginning of the summer, Labor Day at the end. When do you leave? And I finally figured it out. You leave after dinner. If you're coming south from Maine or New Hampshire, you stay the whole day. You don't go, we're going to leave first thing and, like, you know, lose a whole day of vacation. Or you don't say, we're going to check the traffic app and leave. You leave after dinner. It was 2.5 hours to get home from Western Maine. We couldn't have asked for a better situation.
1: The world is divided into two types of people. People who leave one, you know, that morning.
0: Mm-hmm.
1: And people, I don't know if I could stay the whole day. I think I'd be stressed out the whole day.
0: Oh, really?
1: Yeah, I don't know. I think that people are divided into two types. I'm like, I got to go home. I got to do laundry. I got to do this. I got to get ready for the week, blah, blah, blah. You're just like, willy-nilly, okay, let's just stay. What do I have to do?
0: Exactly.
1: Well, I mean, what devil may care attitude is that? I don't understand. How does one live like that?
0: You stick with me and I'll teach you.
1: Okay.
0: All right? Okay. That's how we'll do it, okay?
2: Don't leave us in the car when you get to work.
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0: 5. It's the Tuesday morning after the holiday weekend, LBF. 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I mean,
1: nope.
0: We can't go. So we're just, yeah, we're that's there's no grace in this at all.
1: No, it's, you know what? It's the start. Come on. It's first day of school for a lot of kids.
0: Okay.
1: There's no easing into it. This is the ultimate Monday of Tuesdays.
0: All right. 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

0: 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It's a minute before 6 on Tuesday morning, and LBF has news for you.
1: It's 61 degrees in Boston. This is brought to you by Town Fair Tire. In the news, Lindsay Clancy's attorney is taking on another Massachusetts murder case. Kevin Reddington says he will defend 30-year-old Kelsey Coate, who's accused of killing her 74-year-old grandmother in 2022. Coate allegedly stabbed Doris Coate with scissors and struck her with a paperweight before trying to make her death look like a fall. Springfield public schools are closing today after a cyber incident. Officials say the exact scope and size of the breach remain unknown. Staff and students are being told to stay off district network systems and district issued laptops. Yolanda Salucci, a renowned Boston fashion designer and philanthropist, has died. The fashion icon and lifelong philanthropist was known for her iconic and unique Waltham store, Yolanda's. It was a business where a health spa, beauty salon, dress boutique, and more were all under one roof. Salucci was 91, according to multiple sources. And there appears to be a shortage of estrogen patches to treat symptoms of menopause. The Food and Drug Administration say it's aware of the reports of patients having difficulty accessing the patches and is working with manufacturers to increase the supply. Consider yourself warned, everybody.
0: The Red Sox. Well, what do you want? Jaron Duran shaved his head, dyed it what was left blonde, and hit a home run yesterday. Adley Rutschman hit a 3-run bomb as well. They beat the Angels 5-2. They play the Angels again tonight. First pitch from Fenway at 6:45. NFL regular season opener tomorrow. Super Bowl rematch. Pats heading to Seattle to take on the Seahawks. Kickoff at 8:20 p.m. And cornerback Christian Gonzalez has signed a 4-year, $135 million contract extension. Get paid.
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0: 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Roads and skies.
1: Weather today, a mix of clouds and sun and a high of 78. A beautiful day, actually. Not so great on the roads. Just a problem. One problem, but a big one. In Wilmington, a crash. Left lane's blocked. 93 southbound at 125. A tractor trailer and a car into the median. 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
0: 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Super smart. 8 o'clock this morning. You're going to get a chance to win $1,000. And coming up, we will teach you all about shoulder season.
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0: 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The ROR Morning Show with LBF and Adam 12, 614. LBF, I feel like you and I are in the minority. You went to Rhode Island for the Labor Day weekend. I went north to Maine. I feel like a lot of people sat the weekend out.
1: Yeah.
0: Which I don't know why you would do that, but here we are. And there's more to do this month now that Labor Day is in the rearview mirror. You were saying off the mic earlier, the end of summer depression is kicking in.
1: Yes, it is.
0: Yes, but that's okay because there's lots to do, and I have things for you, LBF.
1: Okay, great. Thanks.
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0: 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LBF, you were familiar with the term shoulder season.
1: I like to call it off the shoulder season.
0: I was not.
1: Dave Falcone.
0: Is that what he said? That's his joke. Okay.
1: Well, it wasn't a joke. That's what he thought it was called. I'm like, what's the shoulder season? We should go on the off the shoulder season, he said. It's a devil may care season. It's like, hey,
0: yeah,
1: a little bit, you know, just here's my shoulder.
0: Yeah.
1: It's a good time.
0: It's the in-between time. Like,
1: yes,
0: you know, you're at post-peak season, but before like the off season, this shoulder season.
1: Right.
0: And what I've found, because a lot of people make the argument, LBF, and I tend to agree with it, that September might be the best month if you live in New England.
1: It is.
0: Yeah.
1: But the problem is we're on a school schedule, so we're not allowed to enjoy it.
0: Right. Well, I have some opportunities for you here, LBF.
1: Okay.
0: Much like on Fridays, we have our little segment that we like to call...
1: Will I Leave the House?
0: This is going to be if LBF will indulge in these shoulder season activities.
1: Probably. Does it involve taking a day off?
0: Yes, in some cases it absolutely can.
1: I'm in.
0: The first one that they say is to savor the, and this is all from, I'm forgetting, but it doesn't matter. Savoring the last bits of summer in Rockport. Rockport in the post-summer September shoulder season. I know that's the North Shore is a big hike for you. But it's a
1: big
0: day out.
1: I'll do it. I've done it.
0: Yeah.
1: I'll do it.
0: That's a good one.
1: I'll go one better.
0: Yeah? What is it?
1: I think you should just go on the off season in Rockport.
0: Yeah.
1: Because it's quiet.
0: Yeah.
1: It's snowy. It's a little bit chilly. It's not for the faint of heart. You know, it's like...
0: They do a lot for Christmas time and the holidays,
1: yeah,
0: too.
1: Yeah, then you're getting into holiday season, yahoos are crazy.
0: So you're saying the in-between.
1: Yeah, the in-between.
0: How about shopping for antiques at an open-air market in Rowley? Because you know about the famous Brimfield Antique Show. They closed this past weekend. But you can go to this open-air shopping. It's the Todd Farm Flea Market in Rowley. Is this one you're familiar with, Aaron?
2: Yep, okay. I've been there a couple
0: times. Okay, so that's open through November. So that
1: I can do that.
0: All right,
1: I can totally
0: good.
1: Do that.
0: Yeah, see, I feel like these are going to be kind of these...
1: Well, if it involves, like... fewer people.
0: Yeah.
1: Sign me up.
0: How about exploring hidden gardens in the North Shore?
1: Nope.
0: This is
1: nope.
0: But just hear me out for a second.
1: Two things. Hidden gardens, North Shore.
0: Okay.
1: No.
0: But they're in, it's in Beverly, Castle Hill, and Ipswich. These historic estates that you can walk around. The trustees of reservations.
1: It's just going to remind me how I can't afford to drive up there because of the gas prices and how I can't afford to live there because I chose poorly.
0: So I'm going to go ahead and guess that you're out on the Bancroft Castle, which is an uncompleted early 1900s home. You can hike to see
1: the
0: castle.
1: What, am I
0: going
1: to go to like an expensive fixer-upper? Oi. I mean, it's not even done.
0: But
1: if I want to go to a castle, I'll go to Disney.
0: I will say this, though. We got you. We went 2 for 4,
1: okay,
0: for shoulder season. It's a marked improvement for what we usually do on the ROR Morning Show with LBF and Adam 12.

0: 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It's the ROR Morning Show with LBF and Adam 12. LBF, I feel the need to mention this morning at this time, that when you listen to our program, LBF gives you 6 traffic updates throughout the course of the morning.
1: Really?
0: That's important.
1: Wow.
0: This week.
1: If you had asked me that, like if you were going to push me off a cliff and say, like, all right, if you don't answer this correctly, I've been doing this for 15 years. How many times do you give traffic reports? I'd be like, push me, because I have no idea. I don't pay attention to that stuff.
0: Okay.
1: Just point at me.
0: That's not your, it's your job to give the information. It's my job to keep a track of that
1: obviously,
0: stuff.
1: Obviously, yeah.
0: And that's why this whole thing's going to work in the long run. You'll
1: okay.
0: see. But for real though, like this, especially this week, it's all going to change from what it was for the last few months. Everyone's coming back. That those who are not back to school yet are coming back to school this week.
1: Yeah.
0: The traffic is going to change. Maybe not today, maybe not tomorrow, but eventually. So we will keep you in the loop when you listen to the ROR Morning Show with LBF and Adam 12. Okay?
1: Finally, okay. Somebody taking my job very seriously.
0: That's right.
1: Traffic.
0: It's important.
2: Traffic.
1: You want me to give it to you now?
0: Yeah, please.
1: Okay. There's not that much going on. It's just in Wilmington, that crash left lanes blocked, 93 southbound at 125, tractor trailer and a car in the median. Stop and go traffic from 133. I mean, you know, pretty good for a Tuesday. 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
1: Right.

0: my leg kicks the TV stand.
1: No, no, no, no.
0: Yeah, yeah. And so the TV is rocking over, and I'm standing there completely frozen, watching my TV, my flat screen TV, wow, fall face first onto the floor.
2: Oh, like slow motion. Oh.
0: Yeah, devastating, devastating. So I'm sweaty, my leg hurts, and there's a broken TV on my floor, and the YouTube lady is still telling me, find your center.
3: Of course, right?
0: I want to scream at this lady I don't know who's in the YouTube video. I'm so angry. So, like, lady, my center that I'm allegedly finding just cost me several hundred dollars because there's a broken TV on the floor.
1: Wow.
0: I just want to lose 10 pounds. I lost a ton. Like, a nightmare, but I lost the TV instead. So at this point, I think the safest fitness program for me is sitting perfectly still on my couch if I can ever afford to buy a TV again.
3: Yeah. Maybe Tai Chi is good for you, or maybe just like meditation. Maybe just like something that involves a lot of slow movements.
1: Wow.
3: I'm sorry to hear about the TV, Mara, but I think anyone listening to your story is going to have some sort of similar story to talk about. A venture into getting healthy, because a lot of times those first couple steps are missteps. Like, workout fails, I think, is a good way to put it, LBF, wouldn't you say? So let's say 888-410-1057. Let's hear about your workout fail. See if you can beat Mara's story on the ROR Morning Show for our DM disaster.

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1: Yeah, and you know what? You can't do that.
0: No, now she got busted TV.
1: Yeah, exactly, because that's what happens.
0: But there's a way to avoid all this, and LBF, you have tips, so
1: yes,
0: we're going to share
1: my
0: those.
1: My first tip is don't do it.
0: Yeah, and then we have some more to
1: but if you must, I have some other ideas.
0: Okay.

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1: Don't do it, because people, they jump in and the deep end, and then they end up drowning a little bit or needing some help. If you must exercise, if you must do anything besides go for a nice brisk walk, do it with either a buddy or a supervisor. My suggestion is you absolutely get somebody to at least train you at first.
0: Okay.
1: That's why you go to a yoga instructor.
0: Right.
1: You don't do it in front of your TV so that you end up with some sort of like pulled whatever and a broken TV.
0: And a broken TV, right.
1: But like, yeah, if you're going to the gym, the biggest mistake people make going to the gym is they go to the gym by themselves and they're like, let me just lift this giant thing and see if I can do it 10 times. And then you like break
0: something.
1: Yeah,
0: all of a sudden you're
1: being, or you pull or, something,
0: yeah,
1: or your back. You need a person to tell you to lift it up and put it down.
0: There you go.
1: Personal trainers.
0: Personal trainers.
1: I mean, you don't have to pay for them forever.
0: No.
1: But you can pay for them for a little bit.
0: Yeah. To get your experience under
1: workout
0: you.
1: Exactly. Tips from LBF.
0: Spend
1: money.
0: Or a class works too. You can join a class. Years ago, we had a membership to the YMCA when the kids were little.
1: Wait a minute. You took a class? What'd you take? Hip-hop?
0: I'm gonna take a Tai Chi class. I had taken Tai Chi years before when I lived in Albuquerque, New Mexico.
1: Oh God.
0: And
1: every time.
0: I took a Tai Chi class, let's say 15 years ago, and I was the youngest in the class by a half a century. It was
1: you very grandpa
0: octogenarian.
1: All the time.
2: He can bend.
1: Oh my God. You know what? I got to say though.
0: Yeah.
1: It's actually the best way to enter a physical situation because you're like, hey, if this 80-year-old is doing this, I'm not going to hurt myself.
0: No, that's right. You got it.
1: Really.
0: It's the ROR Morning Show.

0: an Adam 12. I would like it on the record that I campaigned for an easier version of Super Smart at 8 this morning because it is that coming out of the long weekend, going back to school. LBF shot that idea down faster than I could get it out of my mouth.
1: Wait, that student who walks in is like, oh, Mr. So-and-so, it's Monday. Why a pop quiz today? Sit down.
0: LBF is the prof. Got the questions, 10 of them, for you to answer at 8 o'clock this morning for a chance at $1,000 on the ROR Morning Show with Super Smart.

0: 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Good luck, those of you, with your first day of school today. LBF's got some news for you.
1: Yes, happy first day of school to all those who celebrate. Boston schools go back today. So
0: correct.
1: Luck with everybody. It's 61 degrees in Boston. 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What we do here changes lives everywhere. DanaFarber.org/specialist. Lindsay Clancy's attorney is taking on another Massachusetts murder case. Kevin Reddington says he'll defend 30-year-old Kelsey Cote, who's accused of killing her 74-year-old grandmother in 2022. Cote allegedly stabbed Doris Cote with scissors and struck her with a paperweight before trying to make the death look like a fall. Springfield Public Schools are closing today after a cyber incident. Officials say the exact scope and size of the breach remain unknown. Staff and students are being told to stay off district network systems and district-issued laptops. Yolanda Salucci, a renowned Boston fashion designer and philanthropist, has died. She owned the iconic and unique Waltham store, Yolanda's. Mm-hmm. It was a business where it was a health spa, beauty salon, dress boutique, and more under one roof. Salucci was 91, according to multiple sources. And a documentary about convicted criminal and Theranos founder Elizabeth Holmes is all the buzz in the world of tech, finance, and film. You can see everything was screened on Sunday night at the Telluride Film Festival after it was made in secret over 3 years ago. It's with Nathan Fielder directing, and it's really uncomfortable.
0: It looks gonzo.
1: It's taking like the internet by storm. Yeah. So if you see some sort of thread of a blonde woman with big blue eyes looking at you vacantly, that's what it's about.
0: indeed. The Red Sox in sports picked up their fifth straight win, beat the Angels 5-2 at Fenway yesterday. They're back at it with the Angels tonight. First pitch 6:45. Regular season opener tomorrow for your New England Patriots. Yeah. Super Bowl rematch. Patriots heading to Seattle to take on the Seahawks. Goff at 8:20 p.m. And cornerback Christian Gonzalez, it's reported, has signed a four-year, $135 million contract extension. $100 million of that in guaranteed money. Get that bag. Yeah. LBF, skies, roads, etc.
1: It's weather today, a mix of clouds and sun, a high of 78. I find that number is just mind-boggling.
0: Yeah, it is. And then when you look at how much the owners have, you go, oh, well, that's nothing. It's crazy, right?
1: But for the rest of us, we have to drive to work. Well, the roads are chaos. In Boston, a broken down vehicle, 93 northbound on the Zakim Bridge. And then in Wilmington, a crash, left lanes blocked, 93 southbound at 125, stop and go traffic from 495. That's a tractor trailer and car on the median. A crash in Weymouth in the active breakdown lane, Route 3 northbound at 18. Westford, crash, left lanes blocked, 495 northbound at Boston Road. And then in Framingham, a crash, Mass Pike eastbound at Route 9. 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There are thousands of kids waiting more than a year for a sponsor. 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
1: All right, we've all been suckered by something that was supposed to be the next big thing, and then it completely bombed. And I found one of them this weekend.
0: Oh, really?
1: Yeah.
0: Okay.
1: I'm embarrassed for myself and everyone else who fell for it.
0: Oh, if you're embarrassed, then I'm interested. 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
1: There are things lying around your house waiting for you to discover them and then ask yourself the question, am I stupid?
0: I ask myself that question often, and the answer is often yes.
1: Yes, and I discovered this weekend my new contender for 2026 biggest, why the hell did I buy this?
0: Mm-hmm.
1: I found this weekend, I was going through stuff, and I found this random pair of 3D glasses. Because once upon a time, and not like fairly recently,
0: sure,
1: TVs came with 3D glasses like they were going to be a thing. And I was like, I saved them, obviously, like kind of tucked underneath the cable box. And I'm like, what the hell are these? And I'm like, what? Who fell for this? This was the worst idea that anybody ever had in their life. And it's just like they... 3D glasses, even in the movie theater, sucked. And then they tried to like have it. Oh, now that you can stream things at home, let's have you watch 3D things. And then I just started thinking about all the ways that I've been stupid over my life and that there's artifacts of my stupidity.
0: The artifacts of your stupidity.
1: Over my house.
0: I love that.
1: My most recent one. Do you want to hear my awful confession?
0: I want to hear all of these.
1: Okay, this one's the worst. Yeah. Meta glasses.
0: Oh, did you buy those?
1: I bought them. I was in New York City. It was one of those things, like things you do in New York City. Hook up with random people when you're young and like buy meta glasses when you're old.
0: Oh,
1: you're like,
0: no. Have you used them at all?
1: Once, and I felt so weird using them that I never used them again. Yeah. I can only, like, like much like a two-piece bathing suit, it's something I would only use at home.
0: Tremendous.
1: So it's like those that is going to be the that is an archival sort of big.
0: Sure.
1: Another one. Speaking of Meta, Horizon Worlds. Remember the Metaverse?
0: Oh yeah.
1: They poured billions of dollars into this thing where people could be cartoon people running around and looking like. Yeah, that's done. I didn't do that.
0: Good.
1: I didn't buy, but I wanted to, and I think everyone did the Segway. Stupid things.
0: Segway was huge for a minute. Remember, you could rent them. There were certain cities that you could rent a Segway and get around.
1: And now people's scooters and e-bikes.
0: Yeah,
1: guy died on a Segway, the guy who invented it.
0: Are you serious?
1: Yeah, he fell off a cliff. I had no idea. He fell off a cliff.
0: Oh my gosh.
1: Yeah, in a Segway. It was really bad. It was not a great end to a very bad invention.
0: No.
1: Do you have anything around your house that's like, did you buy your kid a hoverboard and you're like, oh, sorry?
0: No, like a lot of... that's right, the hover. Oh, but those videos are a blast to watch on online, the hoverboard fail videos of people scooting around their houses and falling all over the place. I'm going to have to think about that, LBF. I'm sure if I think about it, there'll be a handful of them.
1: You must have had some weirdo COVID purchase that you're like, this is going to change my life because I'm home and I can like master it. And it's now dumb. I have two.
0: Okay.
1: One is an ice cream maker that I only bought specifically to make frosé because that's important when you're like, yeah. And I've never used it. And the other one, and we were just discussing it this weekend, is a bicycle built for two, but a side-by-side because we were trying to teach Lucy how to ride a bicycle.
0: Okay.
1: But so we thought we'd have like a side-by-side one. And it was wicked expensive.
0: Yeah.
1: Like it was from New York and all this other stuff. And it arrives and Lucy's a little pipsqueak and her little legs didn't reach the pedals.
0: Oh, no.
1: Also, it's too big to ride. It's too wide to ride on the streets of Canton.
0: Because
1: we got skinny sidewalks.
0: Oh, my
1: and
0: stars.
1: So that was bad too.
0: Oh, so you got a whole list of these. All right, we gotta do more of this.
1: Stupid
2: on the morning show.
0: So if you have stupid in your house too, let us know. 888-410-1057 about these kind of like next big thing fails that maybe you got into.
1: I threw away the 3D glasses, by the way. You'd be proud of me.
0: I am proud of you. We'll get to yours next on the ROR Morning Show.

0: Morning Show. Who's this?
1: It's Olivia.
0: Olivia, talk to us about something that you purchased that was a big mistake and is now a fail.
1: So when I was a kid, I bought a Fushigi ball and also like the Squirmal, the little worms that looked like they moved on their own. And then when I got it as a kid, I didn't know what the heck I was doing. It was a big epic fail. They made it look so real in the commercials.
0: Yes.
1: It was so annoying.
0: Yes. You know what? I'm glad you brought that up because we did the same thing. I think we bought those for the kids. And once we figured out the trick, like you need to like work the string and all that stuff, like, yeah. Once the illusion was blown up, it was no longer any fun.
2: Oh no! I'm looking at it. It looks like it says, "Are you stupid?" on it.
0: So the answer in Olivia's case and in mine is yes, we're stupid. Thanks for calling in, Olivia. Thanks for listening as well. At least we didn't buy Meta glasses, LBF. You know?
2: I know, and you can rank on me for the rest of my life. I deserve it.
0: You're a good sport about it. I appreciate that. But no, we are not going to make fun of you any further because you need to let us know what's going on the roads.
2: That's a really good point. I wish that I had the traffic thing pulled up, but I
0: that's okay.
2: Forgot that I do this 6 times a day.
0: I didn't.
2: Well, it's really bad out there. In Wilmington, a crash, left lane's blocked, 93 southbound at 125, stop and go traffic from 133. That's that tractor trailer and a car in the median. A crash in Boston, right lane's blocked, O'Neill Tunnel southbound at the Albany Street exit. A crash in Westford, left lane is blocked, 495 northbound at Boston Road, stop and go traffic from 119. A crash in Plainville, 495 southbound at Route 1, and in Framingham, a crash in the breakdown lane, Mass Pike eastbound at Route 9. We're back, people. 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
0: It's the ROR Morning Show with LBF and Adam 12. We have another DM disaster minutes away. Maddie, humiliated in the worst way, and now it is a workplace disaster.
2: Oh, no.
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1: Hi.
0: I'm Adam 12, and this is another DM disaster. Thank you for following ROR Morning Show on Instagram and sharing these with me, like Maddie did. We have Maddie with us, LBF. Good morning, Maddie.
2: Hi, good morning.
0: Let's hear all about this DM disaster.
2: Oh, geez. All right, so I have officially experienced the most humiliating Zoom meeting in my entire adult life. All right, here?
0: Fun.
2: Yeah. So I started a new job, and I'm kind of at that phase where I'm trying to convince my boss that I am a functioning professional.
0: Okay.
2: You know, adulting to the max. And, you know, right before this meeting, I spent like 15 minutes rearranging my room, like, you know, making everything look nice, made the bed, I moved the dirty clothes, you know, adjusted the lighting.
0: Yes.
2: And basically, I just made my room look spotless, like, you know, somebody who had their life together, which is clearly not me. So I'm on the Zoom meeting, and my new boss is talking about some very important project stuff, and all of a sudden my bedroom door just swings right open.
0: Oh.
2: And my mother walks in carrying a laundry basket and at full volume goes, "Where did you put my bras and undies?"
1: Oh, no. My God.
0: Oh, no.
2: When I tell you I froze, I was like Iceman. And it was, oh, my God. My boss stopped talking, and then he was laughing. And I'm trying very quietly to tell my mother, "Mom, meeting. And instead of leaving like a normal person would, she leans toward my laptop and goes, "Oh, hello."
0: Nice.
2: And just started waving at my boss.
0: All in.
2: Yeah.
1: Yikes.
2: It was so embarrassing, except when she leaned forward, she tilted the laundry basket directly into the line of the camera, and sitting at the top was apparently every bra and underwear we own.
0: Oh, that's great. Yeah, for your boss to see. Wonderful.
1: Wow.
2: Yeah, and it looked like it was a Victoria's Secret, like, stack, and it exploded in my head, and I panicked, and I tried to shove her out of the frame.
1: God.
2: Which only made her yell, "Stop pushing me. These are yours anyway."
1: Oh, my God.
2: And the worst part is my boss heard that.
0: Of course.
2: And I ended the meeting. I had to pretend that my internet froze. Mm-hmm. I literally froze my face. I reached over, shut the laptop, and I'm 20 years old, you know, and apparently my biggest character flaw is still believing that something didn't happen will, like, erase it from history. And I'm here to tell you it won't, because my boss emailed me afterwards saying, "Great meeting. Tell your mom I said hi."
0: Nice.
2: Yeah, and I get to see him in person tomorrow. So right now I'm trying to figure out, should I quit? Should I just change my name? Or should I move somewhere without Wi-Fi? Because I got to be honest.
1: Wow.
0: Maddie, you're lucky, though. Like, at least your boss has a good sense of humor about it. I mean, I'm not trying to take away from your embarrassment. That's real. But I mean, at least the good sense of humor goes a long way. And yeah, I mean, LBF, this is, Maddie's got a similar living situation to a lot of people here. You know, there's a lot of people that are, they're living at home with adult parents, you know, different living situations that we have now. So that gives us an opportunity to continue the conversation at 888-410-1057. You can share some stories about the worst part of living with your parents as an adult.
1: Yeah.
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0: ROR Morning Show, who's this?
1: This is Leslie.
0: Leslie, talk to us about living at home with an adult parent.
1: When I was younger, this one's bad.
0: Yeah.
1: When I was younger, my mother said, oh, can you ride me down to the mall? Sure. So my boyfriend at the time drove us down there. My mother's saying, well, we're thinking this is my sister's first anniversary. Think it's a gift for my sister. And my mother's saying, what do you guys like better, a teddy that's black or red? And he goes, I don't have an opinion on that. So she, store after store after store, she finally gets into one, dresses into this teddy herself. Yeah. Then she comes out, my mother did. She asked this poor storekeeper, who thought he was, I thought he was going to die. She says, what do you think? Do you think it looks good on me? And wow. I'm like, wow. Then she comes over to my boyfriend and says, would this turn you on?
0: In a movie just like this, LBF.
2: Oh, my God.
0: Yeah. Very complicated ending to the movie that I saw that was just like this.
2: Was it on Cinemax?
0: That's right.
2: Okay.
0: I don't know.
2: I'm going to write my mother a thank you note for never doing that. I'll be right back.
0: She's going to work on that. We're going to get you on to play Super Smart a little after 8 o'clock. Someone's going to get a chance to win $1,000 on the ROR Morning Show.

0: 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And LBF, yeah. I need to wish my youngest a happy birthday. A happy birthday, Cade. I love you. Cade is 18 today, LBF. And wow. I'll ask you, what did you do on your 18th birthday? Do you remember, LBF?
1: I was a freshman at UMass Amherst, so details are blurry at best. I don't know. I don't remember.
0: Okay.
1: And Cade, maybe you won't either.
0: Well, we'll see. See where the birthday celebration takes us later on. But yes, happy birthday to you, Cade. And you stay tuned. Super Smart coming up after 8 on WROR.

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0: 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And you're already a leg up because you didn't buy Meta glasses. So, you know, you're already kind of smart, right, LBF?
1: Yeah.
0: Yeah. But
1: not all of us.
0: We'll find out if you're super smart.
1: That's
0: next.
1: Right.
0: Well, how do people get in touch with us, LBF?
1: Well, all you have to do is call 888-410-1057, be caller number 10, and you can win $1,000 if you're super smart, answer 10 questions in 60 seconds.
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1: This is Super Smart in 60 Seconds.
2: And this is Kristen on the line. Good morning, Kristen.
3: Good morning.
2: Where are you calling from, Kristen?
3: I'm from Norton.
4: Norton. All right.
2: That's kind of your neck of the woods, right, LBF?
4: Sure. I love Wendell's. Isn't that Norton?
3: Yes, it is in Norton.
4: Mm-hmm. Yeah. Really good wings.
2: Oh, now you've got my attention.
4: Of course, of course. What do you do, Kristen? Where are you headed to?
3: I'm headed to work.
4: What do you do?
3: I'm a teacher.
4: Oh, yes. First day of school. Or are you like back at it for a week?
3: Yes. No, we were back last Wednesday.
4: Sorry.
2: Right. just Kristen, I'm curious from the teacher perspective.
3: Summer is officially over.
2: Yeah, like how do you feel about that? Do you like going back and getting a few days in before the long holiday weekend, or would you prefer to start after the holiday weekend?
3: You know, I've done both, and either way is fine.
2: Okay.
3: I've done it so long now, it doesn't matter.
4: She's resigned to just
2: I was going to say, this is cool. She's flexible. And you're like, she's resigned to her
4: fate. Yeah, she's just like, okay, whatever. Let's just wrap it up, shall we, kids?
2: Well, teachers tend to do pretty well with Super Smart because of
4: smart.
2: The base of general knowledge.
4: Right.
2: So what we're going to do, Kristen, is LBF's going to ask you 10 questions. You got 60 seconds to answer them. If she asks you one you don't know the answer to right away, then just say pass. If there's time, we'll come back to it at the end. And if you're able to answer all 10 correctly in the 60 seconds, you'll win $1,000. Okay.
3: All right.
2: Let's go.
4: What is 8 + 2?
3: 10.
4: On September 8th, 1974, President Ford pardoned which former president?
3: Pass.
4: The first episode of the Oprah Winfrey Show aired today in 1986. What was the subject of the episode? How to lose weight, how to raise teens, or how to marry the person of your choice?
3: How to raise teens.
4: What classic TV show premiered in 1966, introducing audiences to Captain Kirk and Mr. Spock?
3: Pass.
4: Michelangelo's famous statue was unveiled to the public on this day in 1504. In what city?
3: Rome.
4: September 8th, was the day the world lost which British monarch?
3: Oh, my goodness. Pass.
4: Who wrote Patsy Cline's famous song, Crazy?
3: Pass.
4: Who said the truth will set you free, but it will piss you off first? She just died. Hint, hint.
3: Dolly Parton.
4: No. The other dead one.
3: Oh.
4: Gloria Steinem.
3: Oh, no.
4: Too soon, sorry.
2: The other dead one.
4: All right, this was a hard quiz.
2: This was
4: for
2: a tough quiz.
4: All right, but here's what you missed.
3: That was
4: tough. A lot of history. A lot of history in today's. Gerald Ford pardoned Richard Nixon. Oprah Winfrey's first show was actually How to Marry the Person of Your Choice. The classic TV show that premiered today in 1966, introducing audiences to Captain Kirk and Mr. Spock, Star Trek. In fact, it's Star Trek Day today. The David was unveiled to the public in Florence, not Rome, but you know, one of the big three. Queen Elizabeth died on this day in history in 2022, and Willie Nelson wrote Patsy Cline's famous song, Crazy. But that's like a real like hard one. But you know what? It's okay. This just was like, I'm going to throw this quiz away, and we're never going to look at it again.
3: I did awful.
4: I blame myself.
2: But even so, you're still going to get hooked up. We are going to hook you up with a Super Smart t-shirt. Okay, Kristen?
4: Yay.
2: All right.
3: Awesome. Thank you.
2: You're welcome. Thanks for playing. Hang on. We'll get you taken care of. And LBF will take care of you with traffic on this Star Trek Day.
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4: Yes. Mix of clouds and sun, a high of 78. Not so great on the roads. In fact, something in Boston, Storrow Drive westbound between Kenmore Square and the BU Bridge. Both lanes are blocked due to an overturned vehicle. The crash is just after the Kenmore exit. All traffic diverted to that ramp, causing major delays. In Braintree, crash left lanes blocked 93 northbound before the Braintree split. In Wilmington, a crash left lanes blocked 93 southbound at 125 from that earlier tractor trailer and car in the median, and a crash in Newton Minor, not Route 9 eastbound near Dudley Road. 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
1: We know.
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1: Oh, yes. And call us.
0: Yes, at 5:30. 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LBF, if you please, just visualize with me. You're grocery shopping.
1: Ugh. Go ahead. Yeah. All right. Yeah.
0: You go down the cookies and cracker aisle.
1: Oh, good, because it's the safest.
0: Yes. Yeah. Right. Especially now. Stay away from the produce. You see the chicken and waffle flavored Oreos. What do you say?
1: I say, interesting. I say, don't yuck it till you try it.
0: Yes.
1: And yeah, because like if I don't mind that flavor profile.
0: You're going to throw that
1: so
0: in the cart?
1: I'm going to give it a whirl? Yeah, okay. I'd give it a whirl. I'd be okay. Like, hey, well, let's have a crazy Saturday night and try this.
0: We did this exercise because there's this show called Limited Time Offer coming to ABC. Pop culture food junkies compete to put these limited, I know it's right.
1: A limited time offer just reminds me like a game show that involves death.
0: Yeah.
1: Like, I feel like everybody, actually, people should just be stamped with limited,
0: because
1: isn't life a limited time
0: Who
1: offer?
0: Who will make it to the end of the episode?
1: Exactly. Like, just, yeah, it's a metaphor for life and death, but go ahead.
0: But this one is about food, and you get to work with like these kind of iconic brands and create these food mashups, and then it becomes a limited time offer that people only get to have for a day.
1: Okay.
0: So I want to ask you what your limited time offer would be, what you would create if you were to be on this television program, thinking about like whether it's big brands that you could mash flavors up of, or just like a couple of flavor profiles that would appeal to you that you haven't seen before.
1: Oh, well, you know, as everyone knows, my favorite food is bologna.
0: Yes.
1: And I would do a bologna and mustard dill pickle chip.
0: Oh, that's good.
1: Because I think that that would, you know, satisfy all the processed things that I need. I mean, you know, like, yeah, because it's got like a little bit of that bologna salt and sort of mystery meat flavor with a little punch of like brightness with the dill.
0: Yep.
1: And then a little mustard, just, you know, bring it all together, and then a chip.
0: Mine's similar because I'm glad you used the chip example, because I was going to do the same.
1: Love a chip? Yeah.
0: Because who doesn't love a chip? And if you remember, I don't know if they still do, but Lay's every year would roll out like these regional flavors. They would let, you know, consumers create one. And I always thought there should be a North Shore three-way flavored potato chip, right?
1: Okay, continue.
0: Barbecue sauce.
1: Uh-huh.
0: The James River that they use.
2: Yeah.
0: Some sort of beef and cheese flavor to go along with that.
1: You smell like beef and cheese.
0: You smell like beef and cheese, but wouldn't that be a lovely flavor profile for some chips, right?
1: It'd be pretty good. Not as good as my bologna and mustard and
0: pizza
1: pickle, but it's pretty good.
0: Okay.
1: I just think that I think that's good. I feel like now I'm thinking dips too. What's the craziest thing you dip a chip in?
0: Oh, that's a good question.
1: Because I like to dip my chip in, I take Frank's hot sauce and blue cheese dressing and make it into a dip.
0: Oh, love it.
1: And then
0: love
1: throw
0: it.
1: That
0: yes.
1: in there. It's like
0: yes.
1: gross,
0: yes,
1: but it's good.
0: Yes. No, that's not gross at all.
1: I dip my chip in just ketchup because it feels like a fry.
0: Yes. I'm not a ketchup guy at all. I'm not going to yuck your yum, but that's fine. Yeah, you know what? This is good. This is good.
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0: Let's do more of this, please. Whether it's kind of the food mashup in the grocery, or like LBF was just giving an example of, like, you know, you're kind of DIY at home.
1: Yeah, I'm kind of a dipping slut.
0: Yeah.
1: I'll dip it in anything.
0: TV slut, dipping slut.
1: Yeah.
0: A woman of loose morals on the ROR Morning Show.

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1: Yeah, there's a TV show that's going to pay you for it, basically.
0: Yeah, basically.
1: So these are good, actually. I came up with my chip would be bologna and mustard and pickles. Mm-hmm. But 617 texted us and said brownies with chili powder.
2: Yeah.
1: That's a good idea.
0: Oh, yeah.
1: Chocolate and chili, like, good.
0: It works.
1: Pad Thai enchiladas.
0: Pad Thai enchiladas.
1: And Lay's makes brisket chips with beef fat.
0: Oh, so that's akin to what I was saying with the freeway.
1: Yeah, so yeah. Uh-huh.
0: Okay, we'll get to more of them next on the ROR Morning Show.

0: morning and they continue to vex people who are driving. Braintree crash, left lane's blocked, expressway northbound at the Braintree split, stop and go traffic from Pronkpug Trail, Houghton Spond. In Wilmington, a crash, left lane's blocked, 93 southbound before 125, stop and go traffic from 133. That tractor trailer has been towed away, but cruiser is still working to get the car out of the median. Police activity, someone busted in the carpool lane, 93 southbound at the lower deck. I mean, come on, people. And Peabody, a right lane is closed, 128 northbound at Lowell Street, possibly a work crew, stop and go traffic from 95. And then in Boston, crash, two left lanes are blocked, Storrow Drive westbound at Kenmore Square. 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So what are you waiting for? 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
1: Real estate has gotten so expensive on the Cape that even these creatures are heading north. And I'm really glad that you're not swimming in Wells, Maine anymore.
0: Oh, really?
1: Yeah, it's over for the season because it could have been over for you.
0: Oh, my stars. 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
1: Well, I'm glad the swimming season for you is over in Wells, Maine, because you know what? It is a hotbed of shark activity.
0: Oh, they get a great white up there?
1: They've got a lot of great whites up there. The great whites were like, Martha's Vineyard's too expensive. Let's go due north. And they're settling in around Wells, Maine. White shark was spotted about 200 yards off the shore at the beach this weekend. Everyone was ordered out of the... fire officials ordered everyone out of the water because there were shortages in lifeguards. So that's not good.
0: No, because it's after the
1: that followed a surge, and I quote, in white shark activity along Maine's southern coast.
0: Yeah.
1: On August 2nd, a 10-foot juvenile white shark was seen swimming within 500 yards of Wells Beach. And then there's another beach, Scarborough Beach, that there was another shark there. Lifeguards have used jet skis to deter sharks. It's Shark City.
0: Yeah.
1: It's like West Side Story up in Wells, Maine.
0: Yeah, they're snapping and they're walking. Yeah. It's funny, Pixie, my girlfriend, she is not happy that I still swim in the ocean up there because
1: 30 white shark sightings have been reported in Maine waters in the past month.
0: We have my brother, he's obsessed with Jaws. He was obsessed with Jaws as a kid. He loves the original Jaws, as many people
1: Summer
0: do.
1: In New England, you have to.
0: And we, like, every time these shark sighting stories come up, we always make the jokes like, "Oh, Nate, it's time for you to claim your destiny of being eaten by a shark in the ocean. Like, go swim, because he likes swimming in the ocean as well. I mean, like, we joke about it, but it is you have to exercise some care.
1: You have to exercise some elsewhere is what I'm saying.
0: You know what? That's a good point, LBF. Yeah. I think I can get one more swim in at Walden this week.
1: All right. So, you have to choose between a white shark and pink eye. Oh, the colors of the rainbow with Adam 12.

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2: You got 60 seconds to answer them. If she asks you one you don't know the answer to right away, then just say pass. If there's time, we'll come back to it at the end. And if you're able to answer all 10 correctly in the 60 seconds, you'll win $1,000, okay?
3: All right.
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4: What is 8 plus 2?
3: 10.
4: On September 8th, 1974, President Ford pardoned which former president?
3: Pass.
4: The first episode of the Oprah Winfrey Show aired today in 1986. What was the subject of the episode? How to lose weight, how to raise teens, or how to marry the person of your choice?
3: How to raise teens.
4: What classic TV show premiered in 1966, introducing audiences to Captain Kirk and Mr. Spock? Michelangelo's famous statue was unveiled to the public on this day in 1504. In what city?
3: Rome.
4: September 8th was the day the world lost which British monarch?
3: Oh my goodness. Pass.
4: Who wrote Patsy Cline's famous song, Crazy?
3: Pass.
4: Who said the truth will set you free, but it will piss you off first? She just died. Hint, hint.
3: Dolly Parton.
4: No. The other dead one. Gloria Steinem.
3: Oh, no.
4: Too soon, sorry.
5: The other dead one.
4: All right, this was a hard quiz.
2: This was
4: for
2: a tough
4: Monday,
2: quiz.
4: All right, but here's what you missed.
3: That was
4: tough.
3: Super hard.
4: A lot of history.
3: One, yeah.
4: A lot of history in today's. Gerald Ford pardoned Richard Nixon. Oprah Winfrey's first show was actually How to Marry the Person of Your Choice. The classic TV show that premiered today in 1966, introducing audiences to Captain Kirk and Mr. Spock, Star Trek. In fact, it's Star Trek Day today. The David was unveiled to the public in Florence, not Rome, but, you know, one of the big three. Queen Elizabeth died on this day in history in 2022, and Willie Nelson wrote Patsy Cline's famous song, Crazy. But that's, like, a real, like, hard one. But you know what? It's okay. This just was like, I'm going to throw this quiz away, and we're never going to look at it again.
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0: 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Talked a bit about the back to school happening this week on the show this morning. LBF, is there anything that changes in your neighborhood, in your neck of the woods when back to school? Like, do you have like a bus stop that's out front and all that stuff?
1: Yeah. Yeah, we add buses to the truck route.
0: Yeah.
1: It's great. It's, you know, I don't mind the sound of it. It's sweet, but I do have a little PTSD when like a loud bus full of children go by. I'm like, ah! Glad I'm not on that.
0: It's ROR.

0: 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We keep it nonstop for 2 hours. Kick that off at 9:15. That's happening now. Wendy Rush is going to take you through that. And then we do another 90 minutes commercial free with J-Bo Jones weekday afternoons at 3:45. We're the ROR Morning Show. We'll be back tomorrow at 5:30. And LBF tomorrow is Wednesday.
1: Yes, it is.
0: Oh, isn't that a good feeling?
1: It sure is. It's not as good as Friday.
0: But we'll get there quicker. We'll get there quicker on the ROR Morning Show. Let's go.

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1: Hit it. 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

So I joined a fantasy football league with my family this year. Drake is my quarterback, so looking forward to tomorrow's game against Seattle. Hey, it's Wendy in for Gino. Hope you're having a good Tuesday. We got all your favorite hits from the 80s, 90s, and more variety. 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

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Hey, it's Wendy in for Gino. Happy Tuesday. It's the Chili Peppers.

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So we all adore Phil Collins as a singer, but first and foremost, he is a drummer. In fact, he once got a letter from Rush's Neil Peart saying that Phil was the reason why Neil pushed through shows when he didn't feel like it. That is such a cool compliment. Hey, it's Wendy in for Gino. Hope you're having a good Tuesday. Appreciate you picking us to spend it with. 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

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It's Wendy in for Gino. 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

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We're going to do it again, 3:45. 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

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Hits from the 80s, 90s, and more variety. Doing it right now, part of your no-repeat workday. Hey, it's Wendy in for Gino. Have a good night. Thanks for letting us tag along on your Tuesday. J-Bo is up next. I'll see you tomorrow.

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0: 25th. And then on Saturday, September 26th at Medford City Hall, we will hold a 5K and a 10K race and a series of 1 mile races, including a high school mile, a celebrity mile, and a para adaptive mile. 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

95.7 WRUR, Star Trek Day with J-Bo. It was this day in 1966. Star Trek debuted on NBC thanks to a famous redhead named Lucille Ball. Desilu Productions put Star Trek on NBC. I'm way too young to remember. I heard she was a famous redhead.

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1057 WROR, J-Bo. I made you to know that Pat Benatar was a waitress at the Friendlies in Worcester. 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

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Jabum, Star Trek Day. Is this day in 1966, Star Trek debuted on NBC thanks to Lucille Ball. I'm too young to remember her. I heard she's a famous redhead. Desilu Productions produced Star Trek and brought it to television for the first time.

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And it'll do it. It's magic.

1057 WRLR with J-Bo. If you get pulled over in Westboro by Officer Ashlyn Mercier, keep in mind she's Miss Massachusetts. Don't be distracted by her looks and the handcuffs. She competed in Miss America.

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What did Zo say?

105.7 WRR with J-Bo. My wife Heidi this morning says, I was woken up in the middle of the night. Did you hear the noise? It was a fisher cat. Did you hear a fisher cat howl? It's very scary. I said, honey, you gotta believe me. I slept through it. I think she bought it. Although later, I noticed her searching on Amazon for home lie detectors.

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1057 WRR Jabo. These 4-day work weeks are hell. I feel like George Jetson. Hey, see you tomorrow, too. Go Patriots.

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